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Dance Radio. Dance Radio. Dance. Life is too short.

Life is too short. 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It's full of surprises, so I am told. Life is too short. 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Have as much fun as you wish. Just wait and see. Life is too short. 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Yes, that's it. Life is too short.

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If I

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2: Looking right, looking like all the stars are faded. I remember the night I was so frustrated. I touch your hand for the first time.

couple years flashing by, and I'm doing okay. In the back of my mind, all I hear is your name. I bet you're happy and that's fine, but I regret just one thing.

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1: We're gonna get real weird here in a second.

so how's everybody? 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A little hot out here, but, you know, we're going to manage to try to keep it cool somewhat. And you already understand basic music, right? Okay. So, I'm not going to get too heavy into that because that's another thing. But I'm going to give you a basic idea. I'm going to try to talk about dissonance. Suppose we do something like... We need something to create some tension. It's cool. Are you with me? Okay. I don't know what it is. It sounds good to me. 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For example,

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It is God's love.

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1: Hey, it's Adam Beyer. This week I've got a live mix from me recorded last month at the Lab in Madrid. This was another epic night, such an amazing club, great visuals all around the room, and most importantly, packed dance floor from start to finish. A pretty 3-hour set, a little bit groovier, perfect for the setting and that crowd, and they were really up for it. I really loved to play there. So here we go,

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1: 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We continue.

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Also, I want to say a big thanks to everyone who came down to Time Warp. That was another magical one, and hopefully I can bring you my set here on Drum Code Live soon.

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We dance, we move. I'm rich with you. 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
1: Go back to bed, America. Your government is in control again. Here, watch this. Shut up. You are free to do as we tell you. You are free.